with Mama Cass out front singing "Dream a Little Dream of Me," and that was actually a 1930s song reimagined in the 60s, and it had actually been sung by various artists between that time, including Ella Fitzgerald and Louis Armstrong, but that was the Mamas and Papas take of that song. So it is 1 minute past 10 here on Tame RFM. I am Uncle Hip, and thank you for being with us. 1 hour is already gone of my 3 hours quality time spending with you this week, and time to find out what's going on out here on Weatherland. It's not too bad out the window, a bit of blue sky, a few clouds with a little bit of darkness in them, but not too threatening or anything at this stage. But it is 10.8 degrees Celsius, and it feels like 10.8, apparently, here in the greater Tamar Valley area. And the forecast for today is, wait for it, partly cloudy, chance of morning fog. Some of you might have had some morning fog, and a high chance of showers, but most likely in the late morning and afternoon. But fingers crossed, we'll hope we get through without showers. It would be nice. Light winds becoming east-northeasterly, 15 to 25 kilometres in the morning, and daytime maximum temperature we're shooting for is 15. So that's what we're aiming for, people. We are raging through almost 11, so we are going to get there, I expect. So whatever you're doing with this beautiful day, I hope it's all going well, and it's great that you're including a bit of a radio listening in it. Nothing can't go wrong with radio. And let's go on with a bit more music. It's a set by the ladies. We've got a bit of Mary Black from the 90s, some Alanis Morissette, and some of the amazing Linda Ronstadt as well. So enjoy. Here is Thorn Upon the Rose from Mary Black.

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2: Got a shoebox full of receipts? We'll take it from here.

Ah, what a fantastic lyric was in that song. My smile, it's my makeup I wear since my breakup with you. That's fabulous. Linda Ronstadt with Tracks of My Tears, or her version of Tracks of My Tears, from her Prisoner in Disguise album, 1974. And before that, we had a bit of Alanis Morissette with Hand in My Pocket from her Jagged Little Pill album, Breakthrough album, a huge album. And, of course, a little bit about Alanis. Well, she's born in Canada in 1974. And she's a singer-songwriter and record producer and regarded as the queen of alt-rock angst. She became a cultural phenomenon in the 90s, gaining international fame for her emotive mezzo-soprano voice and confessional songwriting. She sold more than 60 million records worldwide. Her accolades include 7 Grammy Awards, Brit Award, 14 Juno Awards, and nominations for 2 Golden Globe Awards and a Tony Award. In 2005, she was inducted into Canada's Walk of Fame, and in 2026, she was inducted into the Songwriters Hall of Fame. So there's a bit about Alanis Morissette. She's certainly accomplished a lot, so there's a few useful things there if you have anything come up in a trivia night sometime in the future. And before that, top of that set, we had Mary Black with Thorn Upon the Rose from back in 1991. It is 17 minutes past 10 here on Tamar FM, your voice in your community. And I'm Uncle Hip, and it's really, really great having you with us. And we'll scoot on with a bit more music. We've got, what have we got in this next set? A bit of Chris de Burgh. I only remember him back from Don't Pay the Ferryman, but it's not that song. It's a song called Blonde Hair, Blue Jeans, and we'll also have a little bit of Australian country and a bit of Tracy Chapman. So let's go on with Chris de Burgh and Blonde Hair, Blue Jeans.

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0: was Tracy Chapman. That was Tracy Chapman with The Promise from 1995 album New Beginning. And it actually won Grammy for Best Rock Song in 1997. It was a cover, though. It was originally written and recorded by a British synth pop band called When in Rome back in, some years previous. So there you are, a little bit of trivia. Before that, we had Gina Jeffries with The Truth About Lies, and at the top of the set was Chris de Burgh with Blonde Hair, Blue Jeans. And it is all of 10:32 here on Tamar FM 95.3. It's time to find out a little bit more about what's going on around our fair land, our fair region in the Tamar Valley, and time for a bit of What's the Buzz? It's time to nominate for the Business East Tamar Business Excellence Awards. The Business Excellence Awards celebrate the diversity, innovation, and impact of local businesses in the Georgetown area. Residents in the Georgetown Council area are invited to nominate businesses, individuals, or community organisations that you believe go above and beyond. There are a range of categories which can be viewed on the Business East Tamar website. 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Nominations close on 31st of August.
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0: Well, back again. This is Uncle Hip. You're on Tamar FM. It is about 10:33. And we'll get on with a few more tunes very soon. Just a big shout out to Sana and Nick up in Far North Queensland who are tuning in to the show today. Devoted listeners now of to Tamar FM. And how can I do that, you say? Easy enough. If you're out and about and travelling around our lovely state and can't out of the listening area of Tamar FM, you can tune in by going to the Tamar FM website, click on the link on the homepage, and voila, you have Tamar FM. So you don't need to miss out on us if you are out and about. So just remember, and thanks again, Sana and Nick, for being such devoted listeners. It's terrific. And we're going to get on with a little bit more tunage. We've got we've got a bit of the Turtles, a bit of Carpenters, and a bit of Diesel. Let's go with the Turtles and Eleanor.

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Well, that was Diesel with Tip of My Tongue from 1992. And before that, we had a bit of The Carpenters, of course. The unmistakable sound of The Carpenters with Top of the World, which was co-written by Richard Carpenter. And it was from back in 1972. And at the top of that set, we had Eleanor from The Turtles, 1968. Terrific song, that. Always loved that one. And it is now 10:45 here on Tamar FM. I am Uncle Hip. And we are scooting along beautifully here this morning. And I hope your morning is going well. And it's still staying nice out there, which is great. Now, we've got a little bit of Pink coming up and some Black Sorrows and a little bit of Katrina in the Waves. So we're scooting around 2000s, 90s and 80s. Enjoy. Here is Give Me a Reason, and it's Pink.

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hope you're up and bouncing about to that one. I was certainly moving about here in the studio. That is a great little song, Katrina and the Waves from 1983, Walking on Sunshine. A little bit about Katrina and the Waves. What have we got for you? What have we got? Well, they were an English rock band formed in Cambridge, 1981. And widely known, of course, for that song, Walking on Sunshine, 1985 hit. And they actually won the Eurovision Song Contest in 1997 with a song called Love Shine a Light. So they obviously like things to do with light and shining and sunshine. And why not? Then before that, we had the Black Sorrows, of course, with Joe Camilleri out front. Aussie's own Black Sorrows, of course, Joe Camilleri, you remember him further back from Jojo Zepp and the Falcons back in the 70s, and at the top of that set was Pink. Actually, the Black Sorrows, of course, sang Chain to the Wheel, but the top of the set was Pink singing Just Give Me a Reason, back from 2012. There you are. We've arranged on up to 11 o'clock here at Tamar FM. Goodness, my words are falling over themselves. And it's probably time to find out what's going on outside. I hope there is still some sunshine for you folk to walk on where you are. I can see some outside. It is 13.4 degrees in the wider Tamar Valley region, I would say. And it feels like 13.4, apparently. The forecast for today is, drum roll, partly cloudy. High chance of showers, becoming less likely in the late afternoon and evening. Winds east-northeasterly, 15 to 20 kilometres an hour, tending north-northeasterly, 15 to 25 kilometres an hour in the early afternoon, then tending east-northeast, 15 to 20 kilometres an hour in the evening. Goodness, this changeable wind. And the daytime maximum we are shooting for today is 15. So we are getting closer and closer to that. So whatever you're doing out there, I hope you are still finding some sunshine to walk on. Otherwise, whatever you're doing, I hope it's all going really well. And we're going well here. And thanks again for listening this morning. It's 2 minutes past 11, so why not go on with a bit more music? And we've got a bit of Roxette, a bit of Becky Cole, and some Susie Quattro with Chris Norman from Smokey coming up. So well worth staying tuned in here at Tamar FM, your voice in your community.

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That was Tumbling In by Susie Quattro. And joining her was Chris Norman from Smokey, another big 70s band. And, of course, that was from 1979. Susie. Well, Susie was huge, of course, in the 70s. She was the first female bass player to become a rock star. A little bit of trivia. And she... born back in 1950, so she's 76 this year, and still rocking on. Leather Tuscadero, you'll remember Happy Days. Susie, of course, did a little bit of acting in the 70s as well, so she popped up as a character in Happy Days a couple of times as Pinky Tuscadero's sister, Leather. So I certainly remember her from that. And if you love your Susie, you do have a chance of seeing her soon. She is will soon be in Australia on her Down Under tour, and you'll be able to catch up with her in Hobart, it looks like, on November the 18th. So if you want a bit more Susie, you can do that, and she would be a great show, I'm sure. Before that, we had Becky Cole with Sorry I Asked. And from, was that from 2003. And at the top of the set, we had Roxette, Spending My Time, from their 1991 Joyride album. So there we are. It is 18 minutes past 11 already here on Tamar FM. I am Uncle Hip, and we'll go on with a bit more music with, who have we got? We've got Hayley Westenra with Never Say Goodbye.

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Wow, that was Crowded House from their Temple of Low Men album from back in 1988 with When You Come. And before that was, of course, Be My Baby from the Ronettes. A couple of fun facts about that song. Drummer Hal Blaine's famous boom da boom boom intro to Be My Baby, it was a happy accident, the result of a dropped drumstick. Blaine decided to keep the mistake. Also, Sonny and Cher, early in their relationship, sang backup vocals on Be My Baby, and Ronnie Spector admitted to crying in the bathroom after recording Be My Baby, overwhelmed by the intense recording session. And the song was inspired, of course, by the budding romance between Ronnie Spector and producer Phil Spector, of course. So well known for his wall of sound production technique, and that was very evident on that song of amazing sound he was able to create with so many people and instruments. And before that, at the top of the set, we had New Zealand soprano Hayley Westenra with Never Say Goodbye from her from her album of 2003. So there we are. And now we go on with a little bit more. It's time to find out a bit more about what's going on and what you can get involved in around this fine community. So it's time, I suppose, being 11:31, it's time for a bit of What's the Buzz?

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Sorry about that delay there. That, of course, was The Go-Betweens, Streets of Your Town, and before that was Hot Chocolate with So You Win Again, and the top of the set, Graham Connor's A Little Further North Each Year, which celebrates the activities of grey nomads. So I hope you enjoyed the show, and I will be back again next Tuesday from 9 till 12, spinning some more tunes, and up at 12 o'clock will be Dave, and he'll be with you till 3, so don't have long to wait to listen to his dulcet tones. Anyway, thanks again, and I will be back next Tuesday. Alrighty, take care, and bye for now.

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You're listening to David. It's just clocked over 12 o'clock. So we're around George Centigrade at Tamar Valley. Partly cloudy with a high chance of showers, becoming less likely in the late afternoon and evening. Winds east to northeast, 15 to 20 kilometres per hour, turning north to northeast, 15 to 25 kilometres an hour in the late afternoon, then turning east to northeast for 15 to 20 kilometres per hour in the evening. Daytime maximum temperature about 15, we're at 13.4. So I'd like to thank Gunkery Hip for his tunes. In the last set he just had was Silvery Moon by Sherbet and The Streets of Your Town from The Go-Betweens. We're going to start off our set today from the 80s with Brothers in Arms from Dire Straits.

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For legal advice, Ross Hart is a lawyer with over 30 years' experience and able to provide clear advice in plain language on a range of issues involving property, wills and estates, including general advice. 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
2: 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In that set, we had Baby Please Come Home by Jimmy Barnes, Set You Free by Entrance, Somebody Like You from Keith Urban, I've Got to Find You from Lone Star, Somebody's Crying from Chris Isaak, Addicted to Love from Robert Palmer, and Brothers in Arms started our set off today with Dire Straits. We're going to continue on with Lady Marmalade.
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I'm passionate about Northern Tasmania and creating a better future for all Tasmanians, and I'd love to hear from you. 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

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We've just clocked over 1 o'clock, so we'll around George and the greater Tamar Valley. Partly cloudy with a high chance of showers, becoming less likely in the late afternoon and evening. Daytime maximum temperature around 15 and we're at present moment at 14.6. In that last set, we just had Sweetest Things by U2, School's Out by Alice Cooper, Someday by Mariah Carey, Like a Virgin from Madonna. Sorry. Lift by Sharon Knowles, Set Fire to the Rain by Adele, Rebel Johnny Yum by Johnny Cash, and starting a set off with Lady Marmalade by Pink and Christina Aguilera. We're going to start more sets off with the Beatles.

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It is a very active chamber that follows with interest the development of Tasmania's north and northeast regions and has focused its membership with products, services and values which help them to improve their businesses. The Georgetown Chamber provides numerous services to its members, including business startup advice, advertising assistance, political lobbying and presentations by leading members of local industry and government. A full list of member benefits are detailed in the Georgetown Chamber of Commerce membership prospectus. The Georgetown Chamber of Commerce keeps local businesses connected by holding a variety of events, functions and promotions, including business breakfasts, networking functions with guest speakers, a Christmas shop local promotion and during winter, the annual Business Excellence Award. 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
0: 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In that set, we had Carry On Dance from Savage Garden, Stars by Simply Red, Sailing from Rod Stewart, Love on the Top by Beyonce, All Night Long, All Night by Lionel Richie from the 1980s, I'm Every Woman from Whitney Houston from the 1990s, and starting off our set that stage was All My Loving by the Beatles. We're going to continue on with Love Returns by Emmy Lou and Linda Ronstadt and Dolly Parton.

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In that set, we had Change the World by Black Sorrows, Small Town by John Cougar Mellencamp, Angel by Aerosmith, Are You Old Enough by Dragon, Saturday Night Fever from the Bee Gees, Start Our Set Off, Lover's Return by Linda Ronstadt and Dolly Parton. We're about to clock over 2 o'clock, so we'll have a grand George to the Greater Tamar Valley. Partly cloudy with a high chance of showers becoming less likely in the late afternoon and evening. Winds east to northwest, northeast, 15 to 20 kilometres an hour, then tending north to northeast, 15 to 25 kilometres an hour in the late afternoon and evening. Daytime maximum temperature around 15 and we're at the moment at 14.9. We're going to continue on with some air supply.

0: 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I'm Nick Diagon, proud sponsor of the Tamar Affair.
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listening to Dave and Lost Jeff's show on Tamar FM 95.3. In that last set, we sing When You're Winning by Robin Williams, Children of the Night by Richard Marx, Cherry Pie from Warrant, Another Brick in the Wall from Pink from 1970s, Through the Jungle from Clearance Clearwater Revival, Sound of White from Missy Higgins, and starting that set off was All of Out of Love from Air Supply.

0: The Sidmouth Hall has lots of events this month, including table tennis on Mondays between 7 and 9. All levels welcome. Phone Peter on 6394 4592. 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You need to contact Lee on 0409 173 835. 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
3: 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In that last set, we had Spending My Time from Roxette, Sorrento Moon by Tina Arena, and Rocket by Def Leppard, and finishing that set off with Bad Habits by Billy Field. It's nearly 10 to 3, so it brings me to the end of my show. We hope you enjoyed that, and hope we'll find Jeff on Thursday.

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Our first song for the show is Bones by Maren Morris.

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It is a very active chamber that follows with interest the development of Tasmania's north and northeast regions and has focused its membership with products, services and values which help them to improve their businesses. The Georgetown Chamber provides numerous services to its members, including business startup advice, advertising assistance, political lobbying and presentations by leading members of local industry and government. 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The Georgetown Chamber of Commerce keeps local businesses connected by holding a variety of events, functions and promotions, including business breakfasts, networking functions with guest speakers, a Christmas shop local promotion and during winter, the annual Business Excellence Award. 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

That was Enter Sandman by Metallica. Next up is Yes to Me, Yes to You, Yesterday by Stevie Wonder. Jeez, try saying that out loud 10 times fast.

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0: That was our final song for the show, Video Killed the Radio Star by the Buggles. Just before I sign off, I'd like to introduce you to a thought experiment. Let's say you have a wooden boat. Over the years of you having this boat, the boards start to rot. So, of course, you replace the boards. And over years and years, eventually you replace all the boards. Is the boat still the same boat that you had originally, even with everything being replaced? That is the question suggested by the thought experiment, the Ship of Theseus, or known as the Theseus Paradox. Now it's about time for me to go. Ash, signing off.
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0: G'day, it's Nick Diagan here, your local member for Windermere. Our government is getting on with the job. 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

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It is a very active chamber that follows with interest the development of Tasmania's north and northeast regions and has focused its membership with products, services and values which help them to improve their businesses. The Georgetown Chamber provides numerous services to its members, including business startup advice, advertising assistance, political lobbying and presentations by leading members of local industry and government. A full list of member benefits are detailed in the Georgetown Chamber of Commerce membership prospectus. The Georgetown Chamber of Commerce keeps local businesses connected by holding a variety of events, functions and promotions, including business breakfasts, networking functions with guest speakers, a Christmas shop local promotion and during winter, the annual Business Excellence Award. 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

0: I'm just arriving at Roddy Lee's Vault of Vinyl for the Pophead's Hour of Power. Hope he's in.
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0: That's right. And Roddy, today we have another program of back-to-back tracks.
1: Yep, and again, our 45s are loaded onto the spindle of my multi-stack automatic record changer turntable.
0: Oh, marvellous.
1: Today we're focusing on British girls in the 1960s.
0: Oh, sounds great. Back-to-back tracks by British 60s girls.
1: Are you ready, Jane?
0: I'm ready.
1: I just have to flick this switch.
0: Drop the first single, Roddy.
1: And away we go. We start with an English girl who can't possibly be 14, but she was in 1961. This is Helen Shapiro, and she's Walking Back to Happiness.

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1: It's Twinkle and Terry.

0: teenage tragedy. That's Terry by Twinkle. And today we're playing back-to-back tracks by British girls in the 1960s.
1: One of the first songs written by Mick and Keith was recorded by Mick's girlfriend in 1964.
0: The song?
1: As Tears Go By.
0: The girlfriend?
1: Marianne Faithfull.

0: This is Jane Arakawa, and today in the Hour of Power, Roddy Lee is playing back-to-back tracks. It's British Girls in the 1960s, and I'm ready for our next selection.
1: She came from Jamaica to England when she was just 12. 6 years later, she had a global hit record. It's Little Millie Small and My Boy Lollipop.

0: Fantastic. Little Millie Small, My Boy Lollipop.
1: And we stay in 1964 for quite a different hit record of that year. Here's Julie Rogers and The Wedding.
0: This is beautiful.

0: This is Jane Arakawa, and I'm in the Vault of Vinyl with Roddy Lee and the Pophead's Hour of Power. And today, Roddy has the spindle on the turntable loaded with 45s for back-to-back tracks by British girls in the 1960s.
1: Okay, we've heard Jamaican-born Millie Small and My Boy Lollipop.
0: We have.
1: Now to a girl born in Trinidad, raised in England, and who went by the name of Peanut.
0: Peanut?

0: Yes, the big voice of Shirley Bassey and Big Spender.
1: From 1967. Also from 1967 is this, Puppet on a String by Sandy Shaw.

0: String. Puppet on a string, Sandy Shaw.
1: Okay, we're amongst the heavy hitters here. This be Lulu, to Sir with Love.

0: to Sir With Love by Lulu.
1: And here is arguably the best 60s girl out of the UK. Let's have a double play. Dusty Springfield.
2: I

0: It's the Pophead's Hour of Power.
1: Yeah.
0: With Jane Arakawa.
1: That's you.
0: And Roddy Lee.
1: That's me.
0: And today Roddy is playing back-to-back tracks. And today it's British Girls in the 1960s.
1: We kick off the final segment in today's Hour of Power with one of the most sublime voices in English pop history. Here is Sandy Denny in 1967 singing her own composition, Who Knows Where.

0: absolutely beautiful, Sandy Denny, and who knows where the time goes.
1: It's time to rock it out now. Here's Julie Driscoll and Tramp.

0: Nice. Julie Driscoll, Tramp.
1: Which brings us to our penultimate play in today's program.
0: Oh, it's been great. British girls in the 1960s.
1: Northern Ireland's Clodagh Rodgers scored big time in 1969 with this.

0: play in today's Hour of Power. Clodagh Rodgers, Come Back and Shake Me. Roddy Lee, Pophead's musicologist. Thanks for the memories.
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G'day, it's Richard here, and I really do hope you can join me for the next few hours. So sit back, relax, and enjoy the show as Eagle Eye Cherry is heading your way.

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And just to get the show up and running from the 2000s, we just heard from Eagle Eye Cherry with Save Tonight. Also, just a bit of Jesse Green dropped in from the 70s with Flip. And rounding out the first bracket from the 2010s, Zara Larsson came in there with Rooftop. In the meantime, let's keep things up and moving with JJ Cale.

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2: 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I'd love to have a chat.

latest out from JJ Cale, Out of the 70s with Cocaine. Also, just a bit of Texas, dropped in from the 90s as they came in and said, I don't want a lover. And rounding out the bracket, also from the 70s, Uriah Heep came in there with Easy Living. In the meantime, do stay with me. I've got the Cars driving your way.

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We just heard from the Cars out of the 80s with Let's Go. Also, just a bit of Bob Dylan dropped in from the 70s with One More Cup of Coffee, and rounding out the bracket from the 90s, Ace of Base came in there with The Sign. As always, do stay with us here on Tamar FM 95.3. I've got the Hootie Gurus coming your way.

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The Hootie Gurus just got the bracket up and moving from the 90s as they said, get out of Dodge. Also, just a bit of Aussie Crawl crawled in from the 70s as they said, oh no, not you again. And rounding out the bracket from the 2010s, the Little Mix came in and said, think about us. In the meantime, the Rolling Stones keep the show up and rolling.

We just heard from the Rolling Stones, Out of the 70s with Wild Horses. Also, just a bit of Devo popped in from the 80s with The Girl You Want. And at the bottom of the bracket, from the 2000s, The Script came in with Army of Angels. In the meantime, AC/DC is heading your way.

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We just heard from AC/DC out of the 2020s with Shot in the Dark. Also the B-52s flew in from the 70s with Private Idaho, and rounding out the bracket from the 2010s, just a bit of Lizzo popped in there with Juice. In the meantime, stick around. I've got the Imagine Dragons flying your way.

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We just heard from the Imagine Dragons, who flew in from the 2010s, as they said, whatever it takes. Also, ZZ Top popped in from the 70s with Sleeping Bag, and Rowdy out the bracket from the 80s, just a bit of Cold Chisel, came in and said, you got nothing I want. In the meantime, the Band of Heathens is coming your way.

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We just heard from the Band of Heathens out of the 2010s with Hurricane. Also, just a bit of S Club 7 came in from the 90s as they said, Don't Stop Moving. And rounding out the bracket from the 70s, Cool and the Gang came in there with Celebration. Do stay with me. Certainly, I've got plenty more heading your way. Let's keep things up and rolling with Soundgarden.

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Great to hear from Soundgarden out of the 90s with Black Hole Sun. Also, just a bit of Bananarama slid in from the 80s with Cruel Summer. And rounding out the bracket from the 2010s, Flume popped in with The Difference. In the meantime, Coldplay keeps the show up and moving.

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We just heard from Coldplay out of the 2010s with Speed of Sound. Also, just a bit of King Stingray popped in from the 2020s with Camp Dog. And rounding out the bracket from the 80s, the Stone Roses rushed in with Fool's Gold. As always, do stay with me. Certainly, I've got plenty more heading your way. Let's keep things up and rolling with Autograph.

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Now, I'm going to tell you something here that you're not going to believe. Now, this is a little bit on the fantastic side, but it's true. I have an automobile, and I think I kind of shook up a few people coming over here tonight. I saw their heads spin around. And what this is all about, you see, I have an amplifier in the car under the dashboard. There is a... Oh, you figured this one out, huh? I have a microphone mounted over the instrument panel and a bullhorn loudspeaker mounted in front of the radiator behind the grill. Now, you've heard some of the sound effects that I do. Can you imagine these sounds coming out of the front end of the car as I'm cruising down the Dan Ryan Expressway or something like that? And I'm the type that do it. Yes, sir, I sure get a kick out of this. And you know I do this because the other people seem to get just as big a kick as I get out of it. They don't believe it. Don't get me one of these days. But let me tell you about a few of these little episodes. And these are true. They actually happened. This is the outer drive. You know where that is. I was cruising down that one day, and boy, it was busy. Somebody had sneezed. There was a traffic jam from the Loop to Evanston. They were really piled up out there. They were waiting on something to happen, and it did. I drove up. I got mixed up into that bunch, and I said, well, I'm an entertainer. They're not doing much. Let's have some fun. So I picked up the mic and gave them the sound of a horse braying and galloping out of the front end of the car. All you could hear for a mile down the expressway out there. Whee! Suppose you were sitting in front of me and heard that. What would you do? They get out of the car. They're looking for the horse. What else? They get a little carried away. And did you know in Texas I've got a town haunted? I really have, between Dallas and Houston. See, I'm from Dallas, and I'd run down to Houston, do a show, and come back that night. Well, it might be pretty late, you know, 2 a.m. It's quiet. I'd pick on a little town, just a spot in the road, you know, maybe 400 or 500 people there, live there. But the sound I gave them was consistent. Every time I'd go through there, I'd give them the same sound. The sound of a train whistle, way off in the distance. And I would approach the city limits, and here's all they could hear.

and I'd pass right on through that town. Well, I kept it up for 6 months, and I drove those people clear out of their cotton-picking skulls. They didn't have any tracks in that town. This is true. This hit the newspapers. It was written up as the Phantom Train rides again. And as far as I know, they're still out there cutting the grass looking for those tracks. I got one for you. I like to cruise down residential sections at 3 in the morning. You know, you hear about these neighborhoods that brag all the time about, oh, this is a wonderful place to live. We never have any trouble out here. We have no guards. The dogs don't even bark. Well, I got a hunch they must be bored. So I decide, well, I might as well live it up for them a little, you know, give them a little excitement out there. They've never had anything written up in the paper about their neighborhood, but when I get through, boy, they're going to have it. I cruise down there about 2 or 3 in the morning, give them a cop and robber scene, you know, ricocheting bullets and everything. And at 3 in the morning, it's the most wild sound you've ever heard. You ought to see the lights pop on in those houses. People are climbing out the windows, the dogs are barking. They can't find nothing. They're looking for the trouble. I have another one I got to tell you about. This is true. This is absolutely, well, all of them have been true, but I mean, I emphasize this one because this is October the 31st. Not today, but I mean, I'm talking about this date. You know what that is. That's Halloween. Now, I believe in that date. I believe we're falling down on the job here. There's too much treats and not enough tricks. Now, I believe in the tricks. And you know, when you're sitting at home and you have that doorbell bit, you know, there's always somebody there begging for candy. Then they turn around and sell it. But this is what I did. I strung a loudspeaker over to the next door neighbor's house and put the loudspeaker in his garage. Now, he wasn't living there at the time. This was a skeleton of a house. All there was just this garage. This emphasizes the sound even more. I put the wires across to my garage, plugged it into the remote system in my car, laid the microphone down on the floor, and went back upstairs to watch television. Sure enough, here it comes. Open the front door. There's a father standing there with a bunny. The little ears, you know. She was begging for candy, so I gave her the candy bar, you know, and she curtsied to me and all that jazz. And the father said, thank you, and they closed the door, and they went back toward the car. Now, his wife was in the car waiting, engine running, you know, fast getaway. And I hurried back out to the garage as soon as I closed the door. I got in the garage. I saw him. He was halfway between the house and the car. It was dark. It was cold. I picked up the mic, and I gave him the most blood-curdling sound you've ever heard. I gave him the sound of a big Alaskan baying wolf. And all he could hear, did you see the Hound of the Baskervilles last night? Here was that sound. Now, I'll tell you something. It was cold that night, but it wasn't that cold, but that boy froze right there. He didn't even move. And that bunny was wrapped around that left leg. And there they stood, and they waited, and they looked at that garage, you know, 1 foot in the air. He was looking at the garage. I'm standing there laughing, but not really. I'm waiting. I said, well, he can't stand there all night. So I gave him another sound. He started to move toward the car, his wife gunning the engine. So I gave him the sound of a snarling cat, you know, of a mountain lion. Well, that did it. He took off running, and so help me, lightning can hit me right here on this spot. He ran off and left the kid standing there. He did. And his wife was starting to pull off anyhow. Can you believe that? Oh, well, that was my night. Now I got one more. I eased up to an intersection one day. I've got about 3 of these little doodads. I eased up to an intersection one day. Boy, it was busy. It was loaded out there with victims, or pedestrians. And they were walking back and forth. It was a busy, busy intersection. There was a cop out there directing the traffic, blowing his whistle, having a ball. And there was all these people there. And oh, yes, the hot rodder. There was one at every intersection. Always one at every intersection. And there he was, sitting there gunning his engine, looking around for the jets. He's going to race them. Just waiting on the light. That's all that's holding him up.
And I saw him and I said, well, now this does look like my day of glory. I'm going to get him. And when I get through with these guys, they turn in their driver's license. I've got the sound for him. I got up behind this guy, right up to his tailgate, picked up that microphone, turned the volume up to an ear-screeching level, and gave him the wildest sound he probably has ever heard since he's been on a drag strip. The sound of an automobile skidding sideways from one intersection to the next. And all he could hear out there is this sound.

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It is a very active chamber that follows with interest the development of Tasmania's north and northeast regions and has focused its membership with products, services and values which help them to improve their businesses. The Georgetown Chamber provides numerous services to its members, including business startup advice, advertising assistance, political lobbying and presentations by leading members of local industry and government. A full list of member benefits are detailed in the Georgetown Chamber of Commerce membership prospectus. The Georgetown Chamber of Commerce keeps local businesses connected by holding a variety of events, functions and promotions, including business breakfasts, networking functions with guest speakers, a Christmas shop local promotion and during winter, the annual Business Excellence Award. 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

And it's a very good morning, everyone. Certainly nice to have your company on this Wednesday, the 19th day of August. G'day, it's Richard here, and I really do hope you can join me for the morning show. So sit back, relax, and enjoy the show. And as per usual, a quick look at the weather for the rest of today, and this gets the morning show underway. If you happen to make your way over towards Launceston, cloudy and 16 degrees. For Burnie, light rain, 14. Over at Devonport, exactly the same, light rain and 14 degrees. Over at beautiful St Helens, light rain, 17. Down south in the capital Hobart, partly cloudy, 17. And if you happen to make your way over towards Strawn, south and 16 degrees. So certainly a mixed bag of weather around the state this Wednesday. So please, if you are out and about and you happen to find those bits of rain, as always, pop those headlights on and please make sure you do drive to the conditions. As always, do stay with me. Certainly, I've got plenty more heading your way. In the meantime, here we're sitting around 7:58. And just before we get the show up and moving along, as always, I have got a little quote sitting right here in front of me. And as always, just something to have that little bit of a think about. And as some tip reads, remember to be loyal to your future and not your past. In the meantime, let's get the morning show up and rolling with Van Morrison. 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

you're up and about with Tamar FM 95.3. As always, do stay with me here on The Morning Show. Certainly, I've got plenty more heading your way. In the meantime, just to get the show up and moving, we deserve from Van Morrison out of the 80s with Cleaning Windows. Also, just a bit of Kate Soprano came in from the 90s with Brave. And rounding out the first bracket out of the 2020s, Elton John along with Dua Lipa came in there with Cold Heart. In the meantime, do stay with me. I've got Split Ends coming your way. 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

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She looks forward to meeting you soon.

0: 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The time just clicked exactly 8:27 here this Wednesday morning, and we just heard from Seal out of the 90s with Crazy. Also tipped them to the County Crows, flew in out of the 2000s with Big Yellow Taxi, and to get the bracket up and running from the 80s, Split Ends came in with History Never Repeats. In the meantime, just before we keep the morning show up and moving along, it is also time to go for a quick look around just to see what's happening about in our magnificent community. And just a reminder, there is a free online community information session about understanding the NDIS, designed to better help you understand the NDIS and the application process. That is on Tuesday, the 25th of August, 11 a.m. to 12 p.m. and then 2 p.m. to 3 p.m. If you need any more information, give them a call on 6332 8600. That's 6332 8600.
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You're on the move at Tamar FM 95.3. We just heard from the Band Perrys out of the 2010s with All Your Life. Also, tipped a bit of Boney M. Strolled In from the 70s with the Rivers of Babylon. And to get the bracket up and running from the 80s, the Human League came in and said, "Don't You Want Me?" As always, do stay with me. Certainly, I've got plenty more heading your way. In the meantime, just before you keep the morning show up and moving along, as always, I have got another little quote sitting right here in front of me. And as always, just something, if you have that little bit of a think about, while you're in that cup of tea, cup of coffee, or whatever you may be doing. It is on Sip to Reads. Remember, dreams don't work unless you do. In the meantime, do stay with me. I've got Joey Scarberry coming your way. 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

You're tuned into Tamar FM 95.3. The time just clicked. That was actually 8:58. And we just heard from the Rogue Traders out of the 2000s with Candy Coloured Lights. Also, the Hooters came in from the 70s with All You Zombies. And you get the bracket up and running from the 80s. Just a bit of Joey Scarberry came in and said, Believe It or Not. As always, do stay with me. Certainly, I've got plenty more heading your way. In the meantime, just before we do keep the morning show up and rolling along, it is also time to go for a quick look around just to see what's happening weather-wise for the rest of today. If you're happy making your way over towards Launceston, cloudy and 16 degrees. For Burnie, light rain and 14. Over at Devonport, light rain, 14 as well. Over at beautiful St Helens, light rain, 17. Down south in the capital Hobart, partly cloudy, 17. And if you're happy making your way over towards Strawn, showers and 16 degrees. So certainly a mixed bag of weather around the state this Wednesday. So please, if you are out and about and you happen to find those showers, as always, pop those headlights on and please make sure you do drive to the conditions. In the meantime, let's get the show back and rolling with REM. 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

Jump on board with Tamar FM 95.3. We just heard from Eagle Eye Cherry out of the 2000s with Save Tonight. Also, just a bit of Concrete Blonde came in from the 70s with Joey, and to get the bracket up and running, also from the 2000s, REM came in and said, Leaving New York. In the meantime, do stay with me. I've got Jim Diamond coming your way. You're up and about with Tamar FM 95.3.

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The time just clicked directly 9:26 here this Wednesday morning. As always, certainly do hope you're having a fantastic sort of a morning wherever you are and whatever you're doing. In the meantime, we just heard from Paramore out of the 2020s with Crave. Also, just a bit of Boston drop.

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We just heard from Blady A out of the 2010s with Just a Kiss. Also out of the 80s, just a bit of PJ Harvey came in there with Good Fortune. And to get the bracket up and running from the 70s, the B-52s flew in there with Planet Clear. In the meantime, I will be closing down the morning show with this next bracket. 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

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The time just clicked. It was actually 9.49 here this Wednesday morning. And we just closed out the morning show with Casey Musgraves out of the 2010s with High Horse. And rounding out today's show from the 70s, Gentlemen of Ice House slid in with Hey Little Girl. Well, thanks very much for your company. As always, certainly do hope you enjoyed today's show. Till next time, it's Richard signing off and saying enjoy the rest of today. And as always, I will leave you with a couple of things to ponder. The first one simply reads, remember to let your actions speak. Have a bit of a think about that one. And the second one reads, remember, trust is like glass. Once broken, it will never be the same again. Till next time, take care. You're listening to Tamar FM 95.3.

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